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5: With the J96 forecast, I'm meteorologist Jennifer Wojcicki from the Weatherology Weather Center. Slight chance for showers tonight. Otherwise, cloudy skies expected. Lows dip down to about 39. North winds 5 to 10 miles per hour. High temperatures reach up to 61. Tomorrow, lots of sunshine. Lows dip down to about 36 tomorrow night. For J96, I'm meteorologist Jennifer Wojcicki. Right now, it's 46 degrees.
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0: Like it looks like nothing, like no other animal that you would think. And it is made just for companionship. So that's in the works. So if you have allergies, maybe you just can't have it because of limitations where you're living. Maybe this will be an option for you to have a pet companion. Would you have a pet robot?
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4: With the J96 forecast, I'm meteorologist Jennifer Wojcicki from the Weatherology Weather Center. Slight chance for showers tonight. Otherwise, cloudy skies expected. Lows dip down to about 39. North winds 5 to 10 miles per hour. High temperatures reach up to 61. Tomorrow, lots of sunshine. Lows dip down to about 36 tomorrow night. For J96, I'm meteorologist Jennifer Wojcicki. Right now, it's 46 degrees.
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5: With the J96 forecast, I'm meteorologist Jennifer Wojcicki from the Weatherology Weather Center. Cloudy tonight with a slight chance for showers. Lows around 39, north winds 5 to 10 miles per hour. Mainly clear skies. Tomorrow, highs around 61. Lows around 36. Tomorrow night, clear skies. For J96, I'm meteorologist Jennifer Wojcicki. Currently 43.
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9: With the J96 forecast, I'm meteorologist Jennifer Wojcicki from the Weatherology Weather Center. Cloudy tonight with a slight chance for showers. Lows around 39, north winds 5 to 10 miles per hour. Mainly clear skies. Tomorrow, highs around 61. Lows around 36. Tomorrow night, clear skies. For J96, I'm meteorologist Jennifer Wojcicki. Currently 43.
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1: Now this news update on Wisconsin Radio Network, I'm Bob Haig. Two people have been arrested in connection with the shooting death of a Milwaukee County Public Service officer. 56-year-old Dennis Johnson was shot several times in his car after leaving work at the Milwaukee County Courthouse last Friday night. A Beloit man charged following a deadly crash in a cemetery. Police say 19-year-old Stephen Mead was traveling around 80 miles an hour when he crashed his truck through a cemetery fence, ran over gravestones, and struck a tree May 4th. His passenger, 22-year-old Jacob Munoz of Janesville, was killed. Jennifer Mnookin is winding down her tenure as chancellor of the University of Wisconsin. Mnookin became chancellor in 2022. She'll move on as president of Columbia University. Saturday is Mnookin's last day on the Madison campus.
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It's the 2

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3: Heartland Weather.
4: With the J96 forecast, I'm meteorologist Jennifer Wojcicki from the Weatherology Weather Center. Chance of rain showers tonight, otherwise cloudy skies expected. Lows dip down to about 39. North winds 5 to 10 miles per hour. Daytime highs approaching 61. Tomorrow, mainly clear skies. Lows around 36 tomorrow night. For J96, I'm meteorologist Jennifer Wojcicki. Right now, it's 43 degrees.
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0: It's Kendra. This Harvard professor studied love for the past 25 years. And through his research, he said he found one sign that your relationship will last a lifetime. And that sign is this, that you're very best friends. Oh, I find that to be so true. I was in a long relationship before my husband, and we were not best friends. And I definitely think that that was one of the reasons that it didn't make it. I mean, we didn't really enjoy hanging out together or things like that. My husband and I celebrate 16 years this year. And he is my very best friend and I am his. Like we never get tired of being around each other. We laugh so hard at the silliest things and we can be our authentic selves around each other. And he is my very best friend and he is the love of my life. And I know that I'm his. And so I find that to be so true. So I'm going to give a thumbs up to this Harvard professor. Dude, you nailed it. You nailed it.
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3: With the J96 forecast, I'm meteorologist Jennifer Wojcicki from the Weatherology Weather Center. Chance of rain showers tonight. Otherwise, cloudy skies expected. Lows dip down to about 39. North winds 5 to 10 miles per hour. Daytime highs approaching 61. Tomorrow, mainly clear skies. Lows around 36 tomorrow night. For J96, I'm meteorologist Jennifer Wojcicki. Right now, it's 43 degrees.
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3: With the J96 forecast, I'm meteorologist Jennifer Wojcicki from the Weatherology Weather Center. Slight chance of rain showers tonight. Otherwise, cloudy skies expected. Lows dip down to about 39. Northerly winds 5 to 10 miles per hour. Mainly sunny skies tomorrow. High temperatures reach up to 61. For J96, I'm meteorologist Jennifer Wojcicki. Right now, it's 43 degrees.
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0: It's Kendra. Let me see if you agree with this statistic or where you fall on this statistic, okay? They took a poll to ask how many couples go to bed at the same time. And only 37% of couples say they go to bed at the same time. Where do you stand on it? My husband and I do not go to bed at the same time. I go to bed at 8. I know. Don't look at me like that. I'm not going to sleep at 8, but I just want to like go and chill out at 8. And so, yeah, but he doesn't come to bed until like almost midnight. And so it's kind of like our time or something like that. Like that's my me time and that's his time. How do you even say that? Anyway, we do not go to bed at the same time. How about you? If you are in a relationship, do you guys go to bed at the same time? I feel like that number was probably pretty accurate. 37% saying, yeah, that seems right.
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0: Joan Jett and the Blackhearts. I love rock and roll. It's Kendra. It's time for me to get out of here. Have a wonderful rest of your night and a great week ahead. The Stone Temple Pilots on the way next.
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5: With the J96 forecast, I'm meteorologist Jennifer Wojcicki from the Weatherology Weather Center. Slight chance of rain showers tonight. Otherwise, cloudy skies expected. Lows dip down to about 39. Northerly winds 5 to 10 miles per hour. Mainly sunny skies tomorrow. High temperatures reach up to 61. For J96, I'm meteorologist Jennifer Wojcicki. Right now, it's 43 degrees.
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13: With the J96 forecast, I'm meteorologist Jennifer Wojcicki from the Weatherology Weather Center. Slight chance of rain showers tonight, otherwise overcast skies. Lows dip down to about 40. Northerly winds 5 to 10 miles per hour. Daytime highs approaching 61. Tomorrow, mainly sunny skies. For J96, I'm meteorologist Jennifer Wojcicki. Currently, it's 43 degrees.
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0: Zep from Led Zep 4 in that Zet and Rock and Roll. That tune says it all about Led Zep from Led Zep 4 as well. Come on, the perfect album. Not a dud in the bunch on that LP. That's for sure. Hey, Queen's coming up. Off on Pearl Jam, the Cars are next.
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7: With the J96 forecast, I'm meteorologist Jennifer Wojcicki from the Weatherology Weather Center. Slight chance of rain showers tonight, otherwise overcast skies. Lows dip down to about 40. Northerly winds 5 to 10 miles per hour. Daytime highs approaching 61. Tomorrow, mainly sunny skies. For J96, I'm meteorologist Jennifer Wojcicki. Currently, it's 43 degrees.
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0: Canadian guitar legend Aldo Nova in Fantasy with Mudblind Faith in that set. I'm wasted and I can't find my way home. No reason to ever get too wasted so you can't find your way home. But if you do, talk into your phone. Your phone will let you know how to get back home, you know. Hey, David Bowie is coming up. I'll throw on the Red Hot Chili Peppers and Jefferson Starship. They're next.
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4: With the J96 forecast, I'm meteorologist Jennifer Wojcicki from the Weatherology Weather Center. Slight chance for showers overnight. Otherwise, cloudy skies expected. Lows dip down to about 40. Northerly winds 5 to 10 miles per hour. Lots of sunshine Wednesday. High temperatures reach up to 61. For J96, I'm meteorologist Jennifer Wojcicki. Currently 42.
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0: Hey, Fame, what's your name? What's your name? What's your name? David Bowie with help of friend John Lennon, and Fame from the Young Americans album. Those two making fun of being famous on that one. Yes, famous, they are big time. Hey, Ozzy is coming up. Author on Rush and Def Leppard, they're next.
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0: Ah, breathe oxygen. The trees rush with mud. The clock is ticking down for the big rush. 50-something tour beginning in June, going all the way through April of 2027. That is going to be quite a tour for sure. Hey, Ozzy is coming up. Author on Van Halen and Skid Row, they're on deck too.
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5: With the J96 forecast, I'm meteorologist Jennifer Wojcicki from the Weatherology Weather Center. Slight chance for showers overnight, otherwise cloudy skies expected. Lows dip down to about 40. Northerly winds 5 to 10 miles per hour. Lots of sunshine Wednesday. High temperatures reach up to 61. For J96, I'm meteorologist Jennifer Wojcicki. Currently 42.
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3: With the J96 forecast, I'm meteorologist Jennifer Wojcicki from the Weatherology Weather Center. Slight chance for showers overnight. Otherwise, cloudy skies expected. Lows dip down to about 40. Northerly winds, 5 to 10 miles per hour. Lots of sunshine Wednesday. High temperatures reach up to 61. For J96, I'm meteorologist Jennifer Wojcicki. Currently, it's 43 degrees.
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0: You know the rules of the house. If you don't eat your meat, you can't have any pudding. Now, how can you have any pudding if you don't eat your meat? Floyd from the Wall with Mother Rolling Stones in that set. Stones with a brand new album out July the 10th called Foreign Tongues. You know, the boys have been on late night TV and they look great. They're very funny. They sound great. Of course, the Rolling Stones, Foreigner, they're coming up. I'll throw on U2 and the BOC. They're next.
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0: 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Follow Elkhorn Lodge on Facebook. Heartland
1: Weather. With the J96 forecast, I'm meteorologist Jennifer Wojcicki from the Weatherology Weather Center. Slight chance for showers overnight. Otherwise, cloudy skies expected. Lows dip down to about 40. Northerly winds 5 to 10 miles per hour. Lots of sunshine Wednesday. High temperatures reach up to 61. For J96, I'm meteorologist Jennifer Wojcicki. Currently, it's 43 degrees.
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The Scorpions with Mud. 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

0: Hey, don't bring me down, Groose. E-L-O with mud. We heard from the Bloody Ooh in that set, Teenage Wasteland. Baba O, they're all wasted. Yeah, Baba O'Reilly, what a great tune. The Who with new music may be on the way. Pete Townsend, Roger, they've been talking out of Retirementville to hop in the studio to record new tunes. So hang tight for that. If that goes down, very cool. The Coop is coming up. Author on Tom Petty. And the Eagles are next.
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6: Heartland Weather. With the J96 forecast, I'm meteorologist Jennifer Wojcicki from the Weatherology Weather Center. Overcast skies overnight with lows around 40. Winds out of the northwest around 5 miles per hour. Daytime highs approaching 61 Wednesday. Sunshine mixed with clouds at times. Wednesday night, lows level off around 36. For J96, I'm meteorologist Jennifer Wojcicki. Currently 43.
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0: Boo the Coop and no more Mr. Nice Guy. Alice Cooper, a very, very nice guy. That guy's great with everybody, fantastic with the fans, a very philanthropic guy. That guy's all about good things, and he is quite a rocker as well, you know. Hey, Nirvana's coming up. I'll throw on Queen and Stone Temple Pilots. They're next.
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0: Yeah, another one bites the dust. Bye-bye, Queen with Mud. We heard from Stone Temple Pilots in that set, and Vaseline. Ew, Vaseline. Although, that's a great universal substance for anything you need a little fixing on. You know, Vaseline, it's inexpensive, and it works on a lot of things. You know, Nirvana's coming up. I'll throw on Phil Collins. And Pearl Jam, they're on deck too.
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5: With the J96 forecast, I'm meteorologist Jennifer Wojcicki from the Weatherology Weather Center. Overcast skies overnight with lows around 40. Winds out of the northwest around 5 miles per hour. Daytime highs approaching 61 Wednesday. Sunshine mixed with clouds at times. Wednesday night, lows level off around 36. For J96, I'm meteorologist Jennifer Wojcicki. Currently 43.
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8: With the J96 forecast, I'm meteorologist Jennifer Wojcicki from the Weatherology Weather Center. Lows level off around 42 overnight under overcast skies, northwesterly winds around 5 miles per hour. Sunshine mixed with clouds at times Wednesday. Daytime highs approaching 58. Lows dip down to about 37 Wednesday night, clear skies. For J96, I'm meteorologist Jennifer Wojcicki. Right now, 41.
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0: I drink alone. You know, when I drink alone, I always prefer to be by myself. George Thorogood, that guy is so entertaining. What a guitar legend, an underrated guitar legend. Boy, he plays one mean guitar for sure. Hey, Bob Seger is coming up. I'll throw on Billy Squire. And Steve Miller is next.
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0: Billy Squire, my kind of lover with Mud. Now, Billy turned 76 years old yesterday. Happy belated birthday to the legendary guitar dude, Billy Squire. That guy rocks all the way. Bob Seger is coming up, author on Bush and Tesla. They're on deck too.
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7: With the J96 forecast, I'm meteorologist Jennifer Wojcicki from the Weatherology Weather Center. Lows level off around 42 overnight under overcast skies, northwesterly winds around 5 miles per hour. Sunshine mixed with clouds at times Wednesday. Daytime highs approaching 58. Lows dip down to about 37 Wednesday night, clear skies. For J96, I'm meteorologist Jennifer Wojcicki. Right now, 41.
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0: know it, the chain will keep us together. Fleetwood Mac with Mud. We heard from Styx, and that's at Styx. Always rocking a tour, always rocking with other bands. Right now, Cheap Trick, and soon in mid-July, they'll rock with that other legendary band from Chicago called Chicago to do up the Windy Cities tour through September. That's going to be quite a tour for sure. Hey, Eric Clapton's coming up, author on Def Leppard. And AC/DC, they're next.
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6: Heartland Weather.
7: With the J96 forecast, I'm meteorologist Jennifer Wojcicki from the Weatherology Weather Center. Lows level off around 41. Overnight, under overcast skies, winds out of the northwest around 5 miles per hour. Daytime highs approaching 58 Wednesday. Sunshine mixed with clouds at times. Clear skies Wednesday night, lows level off around 37. For J96, I'm meteorologist Jennifer Wojcicki. Right now, it's 41 degrees.
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0: Clapton, let it rain, and let it rain with Mud Def Lep in that set. Smile, show us your tooth photograph. The time of year is on right now to take a lot of pictures. Just snap away on your phone. Only keep the good ones you like. Discard of the bad ones, you know. Oh, I don't look good here. I'm going to get rid of that picture. You know the dealio. Hey, Tom Petty is coming up. I'll throw on Billy Idol and Poison. They're on deck too.
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0: Billy Idol and the White Wedding with Mud. What a great time for Billy Idol in the class of 2026 in the Rock and Roll Hall of Fame. He has his rock doc out on the tube called Billy Idol Should Be Dead, which, by the way, is fantastic. Congrats to Billy Idol. Tom Petty is coming up. I'll throw on Joe Walsh and Whitesnake. They're on deck too.
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6: With the J96 forecast, I'm meteorologist Jennifer Wojcicki from the Weatherology Weather Center. Lows level off around 41. Overnight, under overcast skies, winds out of the northwest around 5 miles per hour. Daytime highs approaching 58 Wednesday. Sunshine mixed with clouds at times. Clear skies Wednesday night, lows level off around 37. For J96, I'm meteorologist Jennifer Wojcicki. Right now, it's 41 degrees.
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David Coverdale and his bandmates, a White Snake with the Still of the Night. It is Lester tomorrow. David Byrne, the front man, Rock and Roll Hall of Fame.

0: 80s, the Kinks put out an album called Give the People What They Want, because for a decade the record company was telling them, give the people what they want, another Lola, because of course that was their big hit and made the record company a lot of money. So they decided, fine, we'll give in, we're gonna put an album out called Give the People What They Want, and we're gonna do this song called Destroyer that mentions Lola all the way through it. Guys, okay song, not a big hit. They did have another big hit though a few years later. That schmaltzy Come Dancing thing. Oh, God, I'd hate to. Oh, if we ever played that, I'd quit. Yeah, Come Dancing for the Kinks. Oh, but it was a big hit for them. So happy for them. It's Lester. Thanks so much for listening. Who? Well, Mellencamp, Pink Floyd, and that band with Roger Daltrey and Pete Townsend coming up next.
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11: With the J96 forecast, I'm meteorologist Jennifer Wojcicki from the Weatherology Weather Center. Sunshine mixed with clouds at times today, with daytime highs approaching 58. Northerly winds 5 to 10 miles per hour. Lows dip down to about 37. Tonight, clear skies. Ample sunshine expected. Tomorrow, highs level off around 66. For J96, I'm meteorologist Jennifer Wojcicki. Right now, it's 41 degrees.

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0: From the wall, it's Run Like Hell. Mellencamp before Pink Floyd. Moments from now, Queen and Van Halen are going to be rocking your speakers, but have your Lester Search of the Week. If you like to learn and see especially how our future is going to change before it actually happens, sometimes, you know, 2-3 years ahead of time, search Gene 26.5. That's Gene with a G, E-N-E, Gene 26.5. Yeah? It's a robotics, one-to-one human-like robotic hand that will allow robots to crack eggs, play piano, juggle, even cook. Major breakthrough for motion, force, and touch in robotics technology. Again, it's just the hand. It isn't on a AI robot or anything yet, but they're Gene 26.5. And as the experts that have seen this said, wow, we're approaching the end game for robotics. That says it all right there. When robots can crack eggs and juggle and do things with incredible, delicate motion, force, and touch, our world is going to change big time when it becomes mass-produced.
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0: How's that to wrap up a set of Kiss, Kick, Butt, Classic Rock, Van Halen, Queen, Somebody to Love, Jamie's Crying? Ooh, that smell and the sound of Skynyrd, plus Ozzy, Doors, BTO, and more. Coming up, another superset seconds away on this National Receptionist Day. Yeah, 5/13/26 is what you're writing at work, 5/13. But May 13th is National Receptionist Day, or as I like to call them, the Director of First Impressions. Because if you're a receptionist, your first impression coming in the door is a grumpy, crabby person, sets the tone for the rest of the place. National Apple Pie Day. Also, Crouton Day. Leprechaun Day. I don't know why it's Leprechaun Day. Don't ask. Just go look it up if you want. Cough Drop Day. Root Canal Appreciation Day. Because nothing says, I appreciate a root canal. 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Thank you to all the facility managers. It's also National Third Shift Worker Day. That's a good one. All the third shifters who keep the place going while we're sleeping. Donate a day's wages to charity day. There you go. Can you find a place in your heart, your soul, and your family budget to donate an entire day's wages to charity today? And finally, it's World Cocktail Day. 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Let's all raise a glass and a cocktail together today.
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8: Heartland Weather. With the J96 forecast, I'm meteorologist Jennifer Wojcicki from the Weatherology Weather Center. Sunshine mixed with clouds at times today with a high of 58. North winds 5 to 10 miles per hour. 37 tonight, clear skies. Slight chance of rain showers tomorrow. Daytime highs approaching 66. Lots of sunshine. For J96, I'm meteorologist Jennifer Wojcicki. Right now, 39.
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0: wants to bring up Taiwan because the Chinese government wants the US to not provide armaments at the same level to Taiwan.
1: And the Iran war will likely be discussed. China is one of Tehran's key allies and buys a lot of Iranian oil. Mr. Trump's second state visit to China, the first trip came 9 years ago during his first term. Despite the demands of the Iran war, Secretary of War Hegseth says the U.S. military remains locked and loaded.
2: I take issue with the characterization that munitions are depleted in a public forum. That's not true. And ultimately, we have all the munitions needed to execute what we need to execute, and we're going to ensure that we supercharge that going into the future.
1: Hegseth testifying yesterday on Capitol Hill. A Republican drive for South Carolina to join the national redistricting drive by redrawing its U.S. House map has fizzled. An initial vote in the state Senate fell short. A physician says a French woman being treated for hantavirus after being infected on the cruise ship is critically ill, being treated with an artificial lung. Watching Wall Street this morning, the stock futures are mixed so far. Dow futures down 121 points, while the Nasdaq futures are 237 points higher. More on these stories at townhall.com.
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6: Now this news update on Wisconsin Radio Network, I'm Ted Ahlen. The Republican candidate for governor dismisses the tax relief and education funding deal between Governor Tony Evers and Republican lawmakers. On WISN's Benjamin Yount show Tuesday, Congressman Tom Tiffany said Democrats are nickel and diming the taxpayers, but the tax relief is not long-term. Jennifer Mnuchin's winding down her tenure as the Chancellor of the University of Wisconsin. Mnuchin, who became Chancellor in 2022, will move on as President of Columbia University. Saturday is Mnuchin's last day on the Madison campus. And hundreds of beagles are being removed from Ridgeland Farms this week, with about 300 dogs heading to shelters across Wisconsin. Wisconsin Puppy Mill Project founder Eileen Ribbons says every dog will be supported throughout the transition. 22 shelters are taking part in the effort, which organizers call a nationwide team rescue. Ted Ahlen, Wisconsin Radio Network News.
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Thanks barking at that moon here in the North Woods with the late, great Ozzy Osbourne, along with Lester St. James. Good morning. Thank you so much for listening. Don't forget the 6 a.m. hour on J96. Usually with Steve, I'm filling in today. 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

0: the Highway, BTO style. Heart, Aerosmith, Stones coming up. Speaking of stoning, getting stoned. Okay, that's a stretch for the tie-in, but it's a cultural event that happened on this date in 2003, and it's one of the greatest travesties in the U.S. court system. 2003. Do you remember what court happening on this eventful day? May 13th happened, 2003. That's the day that Tommy Chong walked in with his lawyers and pleaded guilty to selling bongs on the internet. That's right, selling bongs on the internet. Got busted in a federal investigation called Operation Pipe Dreams. 55 individuals arrested in Operation Pipe Dream received probation or home detention. That one person that didn't, Tommy Chong. 9 months federal prison, 2003, because they were going to send a message about selling bongs on the internet. My friend, that was just 23 years ago. Yeah, they busted Tommy Chong for selling bongs on the internet. Now what do we sell it on the internet? Yeah, a lot worse.
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13: You heard right, Tammy, and it's quite the accomplishment. Crews have hand-felled the entire 41-mile right-of-way

0: on schedule and without a single safety incident. Their extraordinary work is a great start for this long-planned project to replace a 12-mile portion of the existing pipeline with a 41-mile segment routed outside the Bad River Reservation. Our teams are pausing right-of-way construction during road bans. You may see crews working at our construction yards and material deliveries during this time. The project will create about 700 families supporting union construction jobs. 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The project's prime contractor is Wisconsin-based, and many subcontractors come from nearby communities, keeping more dollars circulating locally. 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With the clearing phase of construction complete, our teams are preparing for pipeline construction and the economic benefits are beginning to materialize, setting the stage for one of the largest energy infrastructure investments northern Wisconsin has seen in years. To speak with an Enbridge representative about the project, please call us at 715-318-2201. 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

0: Looking for some shelter. Rolling Stone style, Aerosmith Back in the Saddle before that. Moments from now, the smell of that teen spirit. Plus a party with Boston coming up. It is Lester. Maybe you didn't hear it. Probably because it's quiet. NASA's quietest supersonic jet hit near Mach speed in a major breakthrough. If you want to learn more, just search X-59 aircraft. Read all about it. Hit 0.98 Mach, just under Mach 1. The speed breakthrough type stuff. Major milestone because they're trying to bring back supersonic travel over populated areas. And they say that the NASA experimental jet's needle-thin nose is engineered to reduce the sonic boom so that it doesn't go boom and scare the people, you know, anywhere 5 miles from the airport. And they believe that they can now fly the jet over U.S. communities. And they're going to do it with this quieter sonic thump, they say, and paving the way, hopefully, for commercial supersonic flights over the U.S. again sometime in the future. Can you imagine supersonic flight from L.A. to New York or St. Louis to Tampa? You're there. Boom.
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0: Yeah, they could be having a party tonight in Colorado. Yeah, NHL playoffs. The Avalanche have the Minnesota Wild on Dormy. Up 3-1. If they win tonight, Minnesota's season is done. NBA, nobody's going to lose out there. Got a series, Detroit and Cleveland. Each team's won 2 games, which is where Buffalo's at with Montreal after winning last night. And the Vegas Knights, they're 1 game away from making the conference finals in the NBA. And the Timberwolves, you know, they're on the verge of joining their Minnesota Wild on the sideline. How weird is that? After the weekend, Saturday, Sunday, back-to-back days, Philadelphia fans' seasons ended. Is the same thing going to happen tonight and tomorrow night for Minnesota fans? I hate to say it. It looks good that it will.
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5: The choking game, where kids use a towel or belt to cut off someone's oxygen supply and then release the pressure in pursuit of a high sensation. 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Dr. Thomas Andrew is the chief medical examiner of New Hampshire, and he says there are certain groups of kids who are most at risk.
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5: Authorities are unsure how many deaths have resulted from the choking game, because many cases are mistakenly classified as suicides. With Checkup on Health, I'm Chris Whitting.
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some of that Hootengotten Gleben Gluben Rock of Ages stuff from Def Leppard, Real Rock J96, along with Lester, filling in for Steve Stone this morning. And this hour brought to us by our friends at Marine General, the big store, of course, in East Duluth. Or, more conveniently, here in the Northwoods, you just shop.

0: letting those good times roll on this Wednesday morning with superset after superset of kick-ass, crank-it-up rock and roll, including CCR, Petty and the Heartbreakers, and we'll get the wind blowing some dust around with Kansas in moments.
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2: 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With Wisconsin working-class warrior and Trump-endorsed America First fighter, Michael Alfonso for Congress. 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
5: With the J96 forecast, I'm meteorologist Jennifer Wojcicki from the Weatherology Weather Center. Sunshine mixed with clouds at times, today with a high of 58. North winds 5 to 10 miles per hour. 37 tonight, clear skies. Slight chance of rain showers. Tomorrow, daytime highs approaching 66, lots of sunshine. For J96, I'm meteorologist Jennifer Wojcicki. Right now, 43.
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0: some of that Flatland writing itself songs. Yeah, Kerry Livgren, Steve Walsh, late Robbie Steinhardt, who made that violin sound like a rocking machine. Growing up in the flatlands of Kansas, Lawrence to be exact, where Kansas University is. But yeah, you can go out any given day in spring, summer, fall, and dust is blowing in the wind. That's all it does, just blows the flatland away. It is Lester. Oh, hey, quick heads up, a recall of nuts, snack mix products. Fisher, Southern Style Nuts, Squirrel Brand, Good and Gather, Target Store stuff, too. 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Again, Fisher, Southern Style Nuts, or no, Fisher, another brand called Southern Style Nuts, you know, the green cans, a Squirrel brand, Good and Gather, Target brand. So again, affecting a lot of them being recalled. And it's all stemming from ingredients made with dry milk powder that was recalled months ago by the California dairies that were found it to be contaminated with salmonella. Matter of fact, last week we talked about pizzas at Walmart and Aldi that were being called because of the same problem. So this is just one of those ongoing things where the dry milk product from something that was recalled months ago is now kind of coming up in other things that, oh, hey, we use that recalled stuff in our... So just pay attention to that stuff. It's out there, recalls.
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by Scotty Weiland with the Interstate Love Song, preceded by the divorce song, Journey, the Separate Ways, Worlds Apart tune from the Escape 85 album, where a couple guys in the band were going through a really bitter, ugly divorces, not with each other, with their wives at the time. And then the other two guys in the band were peace and harmony, and they're like, hey, let's get therapeutic and write this song. And turned out to be pretty damn good. Separate Ways, Worlds Apart. It's Lester, rocking the new world, man, with Rush coming up as we kick off another superset that also includes Zeppelin, Steve Miller, Thorogood, and a guy who's on the road with the Roll with the Punches tour this summer. Today being the 13th of May. It's not a Friday, so it's okay. Don't get paranoid. Wednesday the 13th, 5/13/26, if you write dates. And speaking of the dates, the calendar, today's International Hummus Month. You like to have some hummus? Dip it in some green stuff and eat, yeah. Apple Pie Day, also National Crouton Day. Receptionist Day, those Director of First Impressionists, as I like to call the receptionists. Thank them so much for all they do. Leprechaun Day, May 13th, Leprechaun Day. It's also World Cocktail Day. Cheers to all people around the world. Lift and hoist a cocktail. Cough Drop Day. Okay. National Third Shift Worker Day. For all the third shift workers, bless you. Thank you for keeping the world alive while the vast majority of people sleep. This one, again, proves it's from the half-dollar store, the calendar on the wall. Today is Root Canal Appreciation Day. What calendar? What legitimate calendar? Yeah. Root Canal Appreciation Day. Why would you? World

0: Facilities management. Thank you for all the folks running the facilities. God bless you today. And donate a day's wages to charity day. And I went and looked that one up. It is a legitimate day. May 13th, donate a day's wages to charity day.
1: It's time now to check in with Russ over in Duluth at Marine General. Hey, Russ.
2: How are you doing?
1: I'm all right, thanks. And what do you got going today, man?
2: Well, you know, lots of stuff. It's we talked about it yesterday. It's the between time between the openers and Memorial. So everybody's getting ready for Memorial Day, and we're trying to help them out. Boy, I tell you, a lot of folks couldn't get their boats out early because of the cold and everything. So they're just starting. So we're selling lots of, downriggers and track and all that kind of stuff. You mount on boats, which usually starts to slow down this time of year, but it's cranking up still. And so we've got lots of that in stock. And then a lot of people are starting to pay attention and turn things on and check their bilge pumps and check their lights and things like that. So we've got all the lighting and stuff like that in stock and ready to go for people. Lots of specials on electronics. We didn't expect that. We talked about that before. So as we take these boats out of storage, there's a lot of folks that are just going fishing every day and they're ready to go. But there's a majority of people who just didn't get a good early start. So charge up your battery, turn on every depth sounder, light, bilge pump, aerator, everything you got in your boat, turn them all on and see if they work. We had a fellow the other day that launched his boat, and here the bilge pump must have had water in it over the winter and cracked it. So he launches to go fishing, boat fills up with water, bilge pump comes on, he's done for the day. And so if he would have checked a little bit ahead of time, he probably would have found that stuff. So look around and see what's going on and check your boat out, because once you hit Memorial Day, there's nobody open, right? And there's nobody to help you. We'll be open, but there's no mechanics out there. And I was telling folks earlier this year, get on the list to get your boats tuned up and things like that. A fella called me yesterday, said the soonest you can get in anywhere was 6 weeks. So, get on a list if you're going to get your boat fixed up or something, or get ready for 4th of July or whatever your plans are. If you need a technician to work on that boat, go early and get on that list, because they're going to be booked up solid because of the late season. They didn't have that April run, and everything's jammed into May and June. So here we go. Yeah, we're lucky. I was reading this morning that inflation went rampant and stuff like that. But in our industry, we have sales and discounted prices and everything. So our industry isn't feeling that price increase. We actually, a lot of the stuff we're selling this year is less expensive than it was last year. So we're fortunate in the fact that, people can actually buy stuff still at the price we were at last year, even the year before. So we're not seeing that amazing inflation rate that everybody's talking about. So it's pretty good for us.
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0: Trade will be a central focus of President Trump's summit with Chinese President Xi in Beijing. Mr. Trump leading a delegation of U.S. tech, business, and finance leaders to the Chinese capital. That's where we find correspondent Will Weiser.
1: They will be discussing trade. Both sides have reached a sort of a trade truce since last fall that had prevented each one from imposing high tariffs. And the White House says that there's interest in from both China and the U.S. in extending that trade truce. So that's something that will be discussed. They'll also be discussing an arms sale to Taiwan that the White House has approved but has not yet allowed to go through.
0: China is a key ally of Iran, buys a lot of its oil.
1: Trump is going to talk about Iran when he meets in a state visit with his Chinese counterpart Xi Jinping. He's already expressed some frustration with the Chinese, saying that they haven't used their strong economic ties to Iran to pressure the Iranian authorities to reopen the Strait of Hormuz, which could ease oil prices.
0: And it's wheels down for the president. He has now arrived in Beijing. In the Cornhusker states,
2: it's too early to call Nebraska's Democratic primary for a seat in the U.S. House. With more than 51,000 votes counted, political activist Denise Powell has a lead of about 2 percentage points ahead of current state Senator John Kavanaugh. The winner of the primary will face Republican Brinker Harding in November. He's been endorsed by President Donald Trump. And U.S. Senator Pete Ricketts easily won Nebraska's GOP primary in his bid to seek his first full term. Ricketts had been appointed to replace former Senator Ben Sasse in 2023 and then won a 2024 special election. I'm Donna Warder.
0: And it's a mixed picture on Wall Street at the moment. The Dow futures are down 130 points. NASDAQ futures 192 points higher. The S&P futures up 14. More on these stories, townhall.com.
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5: Now this news update on Wisconsin Radio Network. I'm Ted Aylin. The Republican candidate for governor dismisses the tax relief and education funding deal between Governor Tony Evers and Republican lawmakers. On WISN's Benjamin Yount show Tuesday, Congressman Tom Tiffany said Democrats are nickel and diming the taxpayers, but the tax relief is not long-term. Jennifer Mnuchin's winding down her tenure as the Chancellor of the University of Wisconsin. Mnuchin, who became Chancellor in 2022, will move on as President of Columbia University. Saturday is Mnuchin's last day on the Madison campus. And hundreds of beagles are being removed from Ridgeland Farms this week, with about 300 dogs heading to shelters across Wisconsin. Wisconsin Puppy Mill Project founder Eileen Ribbons says every dog will be supported throughout the transition. 22 shelters are taking part in the effort, which organizers call a nationwide team rescue. Ted Aylin, Wisconsin Radio Network News.
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0: Oh, yeah. I think the ladies would call him a player. You know, he's smoking. He's toking. Wants to shake your trees and play with your peaches. Steve Miller Band, of course, and the Joker. It is Lester, fooling around, having fun, rocking our brains out with Scorpions, The Who, and Toto in just mere moments. Thanks for being with us this morning.
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0: Roger Daltrey, Pete Townsend, and the crew. Of course, Roger wrote the song about how he couldn't go out in public. Yeah. Behind his blue eyes, he was tormented because he would go out and want peaceful, quiet time, and people would recognize him and bother him and want his autograph, all because he was a rock star. Yeah, it makes you feel sorry for him, right? Yeah, me neither. Foo Fighters, Fleetwood Mac coming up. It is Lester. Do you play the game Wordle? Have you heard about the new TV show coming out on NBC? Yeah, 2 years in the making. They finally figured out how to turn Wordle into a super fast-paced, fun family TV show. Jimmy Fallon and his company are going to produce it with the New York Times. And the host, Savannah Guthrie, who, of course, going through just hell right now with her mom missing. But they already got Savannah to do some tapings and some run-throughs. And the network's excited about it. And even Savannah said, quote, "I love the game. It's a show that you can watch with kids and you feel like they're learning something." That'd be fun. Wordle. Look for it this fall. Shooting some going on this summer. And if you want to try out, they've got open tryouts. It's teams of three trying to solve Wordle questions or puzzles for cash and prizes. Here's where you go. Wordle.castingcrane.com. Again, it's Wordle.castingcrane.com. And that's Crane, C-R-A-N-E, like the crane that, you know, hangs out downtown building buildings. Yeah. Wordle.castingcrane.com. Good luck. Get a couple people together and see if you can't go get on TV playing Wordle.
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0: The Mighty Mac rocking our Wednesday morning along with Lester. Got another mighty big superset of killer classic rock featuring Bad Company, Cheap Trick, AC/DC, all moments away, absolutely free for you. Enjoy your Wednesday and good luck to Minnesota hockey fans and Minnesota sports fans in general. Remember last weekend, Saturday night and Sunday, Philadelphia Flyers and 76ers were both eliminated from the playoffs. Could happen again tonight and tomorrow night for Minnesota sports fans. While they're down 3-1 to Colorado, and the Timberwolves lost last night, so they'll be down 1 game away from being eliminated by San Antonio. Poor sports. I mean, what a bummer. A buddy of mine lives up near Philly, said, oh yeah, people were kind of sour around here first part of the week. Two teams getting eliminated. Same thing could be happening. But no, that's right. They're Minnesota nice. They would never get mean and nasty in Minnesota, right?
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1: This hour from Town Hall, Amit Thomason. The president has landed. President Trump and his entourage of senior administration officials, business, finance, and tech leaders arrived in Beijing. Mr. Trump says trade is a top agenda item for his talks with Chinese President Xi, although Iran will also come up.
2: We're going to have a long talk about it. I think he's been relatively good, to be honest with you. You look at the blockade, no problem. They get a lot of their oil from that area. We've had no problem, and he's been a friend of mine. He's been somebody that we get along with. And I think you're going to see that good things are going to happen. This is going to be a very exciting trip. A lot of good things are going to happen.
1: As for trade, James Zimmerman with the American Chamber of Commerce in China.
3: The key thing is that there's no expectations of a grand bargain, no expectations of any kind of breakthrough with, you know, all of the challenges that we have in the trade relationship with China.
1: A pending U.S. weapons sale to Taiwan is a thorny issue in relations between Washington and Beijing. Wholesale inflation surged last month. The producer price index for April jumping 6% from a year ago, up 1.4% from March. Energy prices skyrocketed higher. As U.S. doctors closely monitor Americans from the hantavirus-stricken cruise ship, a woman in Paris who contracted the virus is gravely ill. 18 Americans are quarantined in the U.S. One of them tested positive and is in a biocontainment unit. Three people died on board the Dutch-flagged cruise ship while it was out in the Atlantic. Watching Wall Street ahead of this morning's opening bell, stock futures remain mixed. Dow futures down 245 points, while the Nasdaq futures are 65 points higher. S&P futures 5 points in the red. More on these stories, townhall.com.
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4: Heartland Weather. With the J96 forecast, I'm meteorologist Jennifer Wojcicki from the Weatherology Weather Center. Mainly clear skies today with highs around 57. Northerly winds 8 to 15 miles per hour. Lows around 37. Tonight, clear skies. Slight chance of rain showers. Tomorrow, highs level off around 66. Lots of sunshine. For J96, I'm meteorologist Jennifer Wojcicki. Right now, it's 50 degrees.
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6: With the J96 forecast, I'm meteorologist Jennifer Wojcicki from the Weatherology Weather Center. Mainly clear skies today with highs around 57. Northerly winds 8 to 15 miles per hour. Lows around 37. Tonight, clear skies. Slight chance of rain showers. Tomorrow, highs level off around 66. Lots of sunshine. For J96, I'm meteorologist Jennifer Wojcicki. Right now, it's 50 degrees.
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5: With the J96 forecast, I'm meteorologist Jennifer Wojcicki from the Weatherology Weather Center. Mainly clear skies today with highs around 57. Northerly winds 8 to 15 miles per hour. Lows around 37. Tonight, clear skies. Slight chance of rain showers. Tomorrow, highs level off around 66. Lots of sunshine. For J96, I'm meteorologist Jennifer Wojcicki. Right now, it's 54 degrees.
6: 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Michelle Johnson is here from Enbridge to tell us more about it. Take it away, Michelle.
7: You heard right, Tammy, and it's quite the accomplishment. Crews have hand-felled the entire 41-mile right-of-way on schedule and without a single safety incident. 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Our teams are pausing right-of-way construction during road bans. You may see crews working at our construction yards and material deliveries during this time. The project will create about 700 families supporting union construction jobs. 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
11: Rumors spreading around in that Texas town. About to check outside the games. And you know what I'm talking about. 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That whole mile on the range. 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

0: 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We love the Stones. 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All of your life? Next up, it's Soundgarden.
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1: Weather. With the J96 forecast, I'm meteorologist Jennifer Wojcicki from the Weatherology Weather Center. Mainly clear skies today with highs around 57. Northerly winds 8 to 15 miles per hour. Lows around 37. Tonight, clear skies. Slight chance of rain showers. Tomorrow, highs level off around 66. Lots of sunshine. For J96, I'm meteorologist Jennifer Wojcicki. Right now, it's 54 degrees.
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2: Weather. With the J96 forecast, I'm meteorologist Jennifer Wojcicki from the Weatherology Weather Center. Mainly clear skies today with highs around 57. Northerly winds 8 to 15 miles per hour. Lows around 37. Tonight, clear skies. Slight chance of rain showers. Tomorrow, highs level off around 66. Lots of sunshine. For J96, I'm meteorologist Jennifer Wojcicki. Currently 55.
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0: 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We all do. And we're going to do it nonstop. A big set begins next with Pink Floyd.
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3: With the J96 forecast, I'm meteorologist Jennifer Wojcicki from the Weatherology Weather Center. Mainly clear skies today with highs around 57. Northerly winds 8 to 15 miles per hour. Lows around 37. Tonight, clear skies. Slight chance of rain showers. Tomorrow, highs level off around 66. Lots of sunshine. For J96, I'm meteorologist Jennifer Wojcicki. Currently 55.
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0: this hour at Town Hall. I'm Bob Agnew in Washington. One measure of inflation before it hits consumers was higher last month. Cost of energy led the way as the producer price index, that's a measure of wholesale prices, rose by 1.4% from March to April. Donna Warner reports the latest Consumer Price Index report shows food prices also on the way up.
1: Government figures released Tuesday show that grocery prices overall rose 2.9% in April compared to the same month a year earlier, the highest year-over-year inflation since August 2023. For just fresh fruit and vegetables, a 6.5% increase. For meat, up 8.8%. Part of the reason, fuel prices, which have soared as cargo ships that carry much of the world's oil supply have been blocked from past through the Strait of Hormuz during the Iran war. I'm Donna Warder.
0: And correspondent Willie Weissert in Beijing reports on President Trump's visit to China.
2: He comes at a time when the war in Iran has hurt his popularity at home. It's raised energy prices around the world and unstabilized markets. Trump is going to talk about Iran when he meets in a state visit with his Chinese counterpart Xi Jinping. He's already expressed some frustration with the Chinese, saying that they haven't used their strong economic ties to Iran to pressure the Iranian authorities to reopen the Strait of Hormuz, which could ease oil prices.
0: Republican senators in Louisiana have advanced a plan to eliminate one of two majority black Democrat-held congressional seats. Here's Willie Nelson.
3: The Senate committee vote early Wednesday follows a U.S. Supreme Court ruling that struck down the state's House map as an illegal racial gerrymander. Committee members heard hours of testimony from black residents and Democrats opposed to the move. Republicans chose not to target both Democratic seats. Those efforts are part of a broader national redistricting battle that has involved about one-third of the states. Willie Nelson, Washington.
0: More at townhall.com.
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6: 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I'm Raymond Newpert. 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
7: The DNR is investigating whether the beagle breeding facility in Blue Mounds contaminated private wells with a manure-filled trench that the breeder built to try and deter animal rights activists from breaking into the facility last month. The DNR is working with Public Health Madison-Dane County. Now initial sampling of wells on site did not turn up coliform bacteria, but they do recommend near by landowners get their wells tested. Ridgeland was ticketed for installing the trench without a proper permit.
6: It could be a messy vote today at the state capitol over a proposed bill to spend down some of Wisconsin's projected budget surplus. The $1.8 billion deal made it through the Joint Finance Committee on Tuesday on a party-line vote between Republicans and Democrats. Many Democrats are already signaling they'll be voting against the measure. I'm Raymond Newpert. 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
4: With the J96 forecast, I'm meteorologist Jennifer Wojcicki from the Weatherology Weather Center. A frost advisory begins at 1 a.m. tomorrow morning and remains in effect until 7 a.m. tomorrow. Mainly clear skies this afternoon with daytime highs approaching 57. Winds out of the northeast, 5 to 10 miles per hour. For J96, I'm meteorologist Jennifer Wojcicki. Currently, it's 57 degrees.
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5: Heartland Weather.
6: With the J96 forecast, I'm meteorologist Jennifer Wojcicki from the Weatherology Weather Center. A frost advisory begins at 1 a.m. tomorrow morning. A fire weather watch begins at noon Friday. Ample sunshine expected this afternoon with daytime highs approaching 61. Northeast winds 5 to 10 miles per hour. For J96, I'm meteorologist Jennifer Wojcicki. Currently, it's 57 degrees.
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0: Big cheers for Frampton. I'm Kara. I've said this before. Whenever I know a Jeopardy answer, I'm so excited. Last night was Celebrity Jeopardy on ABC TV. Did you watch? I did pretty well. The answer to one of the questions was Under Pressure, the song with Bowie and Queen. You'll hear it next.
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0: Hey, it's Kara. Totally down with that sentiment. Love does bite. It's good sometimes, but for me, it usually bites. Alice Cooper begins a big set next. Can't wait. Enjoy your afternoon.
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5: Heartland Weather.
6: With the J96 forecast, I'm meteorologist Jennifer Wojcicki from the Weatherology Weather Center. A frost advisory begins at 1 a.m. tomorrow morning. A fire weather watch begins at noon Friday. Ample sunshine expected this afternoon with daytime highs approaching 61. Northeast winds 5 to 10 miles per hour. For J96, I'm meteorologist Jennifer Wojcicki. Currently, it's 57 degrees.
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0: There's the police this afternoon as we work our way towards your almanac for the 13th. Happy Hump Day. And on the way, we'll hear from Ted Nugent and some Joan Jett.
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9: With the J96 forecast, I'm meteorologist Jennifer Wojcicki from the Weatherology Weather Center. A frost advisory begins at 1 a.m. tomorrow morning. A fire weather watch begins at noon Friday. Ample sunshine expected this afternoon with daytime highs approaching 61. Northeast winds 5 to 10 miles per hour. For J96, I'm meteorologist Jennifer Wojcicki. Right now, it's 59 degrees.
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0: Can't wait for Rush this summer. It's going to be so good. Limelight on the program coming up. We're going to play the game. That's right. 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We're going to talk about bankruptcy and credit card debt. Funny's on the way. 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
7: Heartland Weather. With the J96 forecast, I'm meteorologist Jennifer Wojcicki from the Weatherology Weather Center. A frost advisory begins at 1 a.m. tomorrow morning. A fire weather watch begins at noon Friday. Lows around 38 tonight under clear skies, southeast winds around 5 miles per hour. Daytime highs approaching 72 tomorrow. For J96, I'm meteorologist Jennifer Wojcicki. Currently, it's 64 degrees.
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0: Now that song made stuttering cool. It's my generation on the Greg Stone Show. It's time for that shot of funny. Here is Gene Papa talking about bad credit.
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1: Classic Pink Floyd. It's Greg Stone. We'll come back next hour and play the game. Stone Cold Factor, a bunch of Stony Baloney on the way. We've got people in the neighborhood to meet. I mean, there's stuff to do, people. I'm glad you're here.
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9: With the J96 forecast, I'm meteorologist Jennifer Wojcicki from the Weatherology Weather Center. A frost advisory begins at 1 a.m. tomorrow morning. A fire weather watch begins at noon Friday. Lows around 38 tonight under clear skies, southeast winds around 5 miles per hour. Daytime highs approaching 72 tomorrow. For J96, I'm meteorologist Jennifer Wojcicki. Currently, it's 64 degrees.
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3: Now this news update on Wisconsin Radio Network. I'm Bob Haig. Governor Tony Evers confident the state legislature will approve a deal to use $1.8 billion of the state surplus for tax relief and K-12 schools funding.
4: We'll get this done this week, and we're already getting ready to send out money to school districts.
3: At this hour, neither the state assembly or the state senate have taken up the measure at the Capitol. Eight men have been sentenced for their roles in a fentanyl trafficking organization that resulted in the distribution of hundreds of thousands of fentanyl pills in the Green Bay and Milwaukee areas. The Wisconsin Department of Natural Resources is investigating whether beagle breeding facility Ridgeland Farms contaminated private wells with a manure-filled trench built to try to deter animal rights activists from breaking in last month. Wisconsin Radio Network.
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6: With the J96 forecast, I'm meteorologist Jennifer Wojcicki from the Weatherology Weather Center. A frost advisory begins at 1 a.m. tomorrow morning. A fire weather watch begins at noon Friday. Lows around 38 tonight under clear skies, southeast winds around 5 miles per hour. Daytime highs approaching 72 tomorrow. For J96, I'm meteorologist Jennifer Wojcicki. Currently, it's 63 degrees.
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doesn't love that song? Come on. It's Greg Stone. We're playing the game Stone Cold Fact or a Bunch of Stony Baloney, that the first known use of OMG was in an email back in 1995. The first known use of OMG was in an email back in 1995. What do you think? Stone Cold Fact or a Bunch of Stony Baloney? I got your answer coming up. Plus, we'll hear some great music from Bowie, some Pearl.

0: Such a great song from Zeppelin. Robert Plant said he wrote that for the fans because when they would start their shows, everyone would rush to the stage and it looked like an ocean of people. Wrapping up, Stone Cold Factor and a bunch of Stony Baloney, that the first known use of OMG was in an email from 1995. Yeah, you could probably filter through some of that and decipher that it is a bunch of Stony Baloney. The very first one, way before. OMG was used in a letter to Winston Churchill back in 1917. That's right. OMG has been around for a minute. After that letter, it sort of lay dormant until the rise of the internet. And now you know.
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2: With the J96 forecast, I'm meteorologist Jennifer Wojcicki from the Weatherology Weather Center. A frost advisory begins at 1 a.m. tomorrow morning. A fire weather watch begins at noon Friday. Lows around 38 tonight under clear skies, southeast winds around 5 miles per hour. Daytime highs approaching 72 tomorrow. For J96, I'm meteorologist Jennifer Wojcicki. Currently, it's 63 degrees.
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6: With the J96 forecast, I'm meteorologist Jennifer Wojcicki from the Weatherology Weather Center. A frost advisory begins at 1 a.m. tomorrow morning. A fire weather watch begins at noon Friday. Lows around 38 tonight under clear skies, southeast winds around 5 miles per hour. Daytime highs approaching 72 tomorrow. For J96, I'm meteorologist Jennifer Wojcicki. Currently, it's 64 degrees.
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0: The Doors helping us out on your hump day, and I think everybody knows that my favorite hockey team is the Colorado Avalanche. In Game 5 tonight versus Minnesota, they could wrap up Round 2. They lead the series 3-1. Good luck to the Avalanche tonight, wrapping it up. It's Greg Stone. We'll come back here in just a few moments. More of your favorite classic rock on the way.
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5: With the J96 forecast, I'm meteorologist Jennifer Wojcicki from the Weatherology Weather Center. A frost advisory begins at 1 a.m. tomorrow morning. A fire weather watch begins at noon Friday. Lows around 38 tonight under clear skies, southeast winds around 5 miles per hour. Daytime highs approaching 72 tomorrow. For J96, I'm meteorologist Jennifer Wojcicki. Currently, it's 64 degrees.
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